is now the drive at 5. I'm driving you home with Rogers Motors, and the flashback will be here pretty soon. To go listen to it, it's not too hard of a question. I'm not going to give you a hint because I think it's easy, but it will be either like a TV show trivia or rock-related question. That's going to be at 520.

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20: And you are lucky number 5. Way to go.
21: Awesome.
20: What do you got for me?
21: State governor.
20: The governor?
21: Yeah.
20: Well, let's find out.

0: Did you know the office Benson's VIP employer held in Benson?
1: I'd appreciate it if you all would stop talking about it so I can get some work done.
0: Well, Gene Gatling may not have been a genius. In fact, some said he was a downright idiot. But hey, this is a TV sitcom, so an idiot can serve as governor.
1: An old letter addressed to somebody named Dolly.
2: Oh, aren't you going to open it?
1: No, I'm going to let the governor open it.
2: Why?
1: He's got a letter opener.
0: If you said Benson worked for the governor...
2: Good work, Benson.
0: ...and you passed today's pop quiz. Class dismissed.

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0: Now, this isn't the most fun PSA I've ever talked about, but it's a good reminder that if you didn't pay your property taxes in full last December, the payment is due June 20th. 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
1: Hello?

Well, that is it for the drive at 5. It's now 6 o'clock, and we have a Seattle Mariners game coming up here pretty soon. They're playing against the Orioles again. They played against the Athletics over the weekend. Did not have the greatest series of the life. They lost, I think, 2 out of the 3 games they played. They took yesterday off, so they should be raring to go today. 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You can catch it over on AM 950, 95.5 FM. 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
1: 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And as for weather tonight, it will be a low of 59, mostly clear, a little windy, with tomorrow being a high of 86. Thursday's warming up to be a high of 91, and Juneteenth is going to be a high of 96. Getting hot. It'll cool off a little bit by Saturday, but still going to be the 90s. High of 92, mostly sunny. So tomorrow, cooling off a little bit, but then back in the 90s the rest of the week. At the moment, it is clear. It's 88, cooling off a little bit. But, I mean, still 88. Is that cool? Here's Love Drive. Scorpions.

0: We have a Mariners game going on live right now over on AM 950 and 95.5 FM. They're going up against the Orioles. Nothing to really report. They started at 6:40, so it's been 4 minutes. So still top of the first 0-0. Nothing to report. But if anything does happen, I'll keep you updated while I'm here. But yeah, you can listen to it over on AM 950 and 95.5 FM.
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You that Groundwork Music Trivia is coming pretty, it's coming back. 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Colts.

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And if you want a chance to win some tickets, well, here's your chance now. If you call 287461995, I might have a couple tickets to give to you. 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Celebrate the

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1: Z-Rock weather is brought to you by Valley Karate School, and they're hosting a silent auction dinner event. That's going to be June 25th at 5:30 over at the Lutheran Community Center. You can bid on auction items. There's also dinner by donation, and all the funds raised are helping Sensei Stephen Smith and student Flick Vineyard to compete in the World Championships in Romania this summer. Thanks to sponsor Lutheran RV. And after the weather tonight, it will be a low of 59, mostly clear with some wind here and there. Tomorrow's going to be a high of 86, sunny. Thursday, 91, sunny. And then Juneteenth, 96 and hot. It's just going to be slowly warming up. Saturday, cooling off a little bit, but when I say that, it's going to be still a high of 92. So it's still in the 90s. It's still hot, just a bit cooler. At the moment, though, it is clear. It's 84. Hold your head up. Argent.

Well, that's going to do it for me tonight. I am out of here, and I hope you have a great night. Quick update for the Mariners game that's going on live right now over on AM 950, 95.5 FM. It's bottom of the fifth, 1-1. I'll leave you with Woman, Wolf Mother, with November Rain right afterwards. Have a great night. I'll talk to you tomorrow.

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0: ABC News, I'm Brian Clark. The president this morning abruptly pausing his nomination for the next director of national intelligence, demanding that Congress instead pass both a voter ID bill and reauthorize a key intelligence program. New reports say the deal to end the war between the U.S. and Iran includes a provision that Iran will be able to sell its oil without restrictions as soon as the document is signed. That's expected Friday. It also calls for an immediate end to fighting in Lebanon between Israel and Hezbollah. We're learning more about the alleged plot to attack the UFC fight at the White House and its alleged leader, a 19-year-old from Ohio named Tyson Prosper.
1: They describe him as a ringleader, and they say that this group chat that he was a part of on Signal, that the members of it would often talk about anti-government sentiment, that they particularly outraged over the government's handling of the Jeffrey Epstein files.
0: It's ABC's Alex Mallon. The first tip was from Prosper's mother, who was concerned about gun purchases. This is ABC News.
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0: ABC News, I'm Brian Clark. We could get more details as soon as today on the peace deal the U.S. and Iran are supposed to sign Friday. Early today, President Trump in France only saying it's a strong deal.
1: Top Republicans on Capitol Hill have been left in the dark. Democrats say the Trump administration has something to hide. Vice President J.D. Vance has described the agreement as a very general document, about a page and a half long. The U.S. agreeing to lift the blockade of Iranian ports, Iran reopening the Strait of Hormuz, and then 60 days of talks to negotiate the future of Iran's nuclear program. Still unclear what kind of financial reward Iran has been promised.
0: It's ABC's Rachel Scott. This morning, the president demanded Congress pass both a reauthorization of a key intelligence program and a voter ID law, while also delaying his nomination of a U.S. attorney to take over as director of national intelligence. Wildfires are threatening thousands of homes in eastern Washington state. Firefighters say some homes have been lost. This is ABC News.
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night takes its time. 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And you know what I'm talking about. 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They got a lot of nice girls.

Such a great song still to this day. That's called LaGrange. It's ZZ Top, Tres Hombres album, 1973. 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They're hosting a silent auction dinner event June 25th at 5:30. That's going to happen at the Lewiston Community Center. You can bid on auction items, dinners by donation, and all the funds raised help Sensei Stephen Smith and his student Flick Vineyard compete in the World Championships in Romania. Thanks to the sponsor on this, Lewiston RV. That's a great thing. It's valleykarateschool.com. More information. Sunny and breezy today. Going to cool down to about 88. Sunshine tomorrow, 86. And

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0: ABC News, I'm Brian Clark. As the world waits for details in the peace deal the U.S. and Iran are supposed to sign Friday, G7 leaders are applauding it.
1: The leaders of the G7 nations released a joint statement on a range of world issues, including the U.S.-Iran deal, saying the group welcomes the memo of understanding. We support and are ready to contribute to its implementation, the leaders write.
0: It's ABC's Karen Travers in Geneva, Switzerland. President Trump expected to hold a news conference from the G7 later this morning. The man who admits that he killed several women and buried them in and around beaches on New York's Long Island is due to be sentenced today. Rex Huerman will get life without the possibility of parole. Washington State wildfires are putting thousands of homes at risk. Evacuations have been ordered in the eastern part of the state. And America's still shopping. New retail sales numbers for May show sales were up nearly 1%. It comes ahead of the wrap-up of the Fed meeting today, where it's widely expected to hold interest rates steady. This is ABC News.
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4: Sunny and breezy today with a high near 88. Mostly clear and dry tonight. Overnight lows near 56. More sunshine tomorrow with a high near 86. Currently 62 degrees in Lewiston. Good morning. I'm Brian Danner. Firefighters were dispatched to a fire near mile marker 315 on U.S. Highway 95 north of Lewiston yesterday. According to a news release from the Idaho Department of Lands, the fire began at about 2:30 p.m. and was estimated at 90 acres with 0% containment. The fire is burning in a steep grassy canyon with areas of brush and timber. About 10 to 20 structures are threatened, though none have been lost, and there are currently no evacuations or closures in place. Approximately 65 personnel are assigned to the fire, including 6 engines, 1 hand crew, and 1 helicopter. Additional resources were expected to respond. Cooperating agencies include the Nez Perce County Sheriff's Office, Nez Perce Tribe, and Nez Perce County Fire. Additional IDL resources responding include the Ponderosa, Craig Mountain, the Clearwater Potlatch Timber Protective Association, and the Teakin Hand Crew. The cause of the fire is under investigation. Meanwhile, firefighters from all over the valley converged on a house fire just before 5 p.m. yesterday. A press release from the Assotin County Fire District says crews arrived in the Clarkson Heights to find heavy smoke coming from the residence. Both occupants were able to get out before they arrived, but one was taken to the hospital with non-life-threatening injuries. Fire Chief Noel Harden commented that he was very grateful for the response from firefighters all over the valley. Crews came from Clarkson, Lewiston, Assotin, and the Wheatland Fire District. Not long after, Assotin County Fire and Assotin City Fire sent firefighters and ATV and brush trucks to the Toucannon Fire, burning on the Garfield County-Columbia County line. At last check, that fire was estimated at 6,000 acres. The smoke that came into the LC Valley last night was from that fire. The Centers for Disease Control and Prevention, the U.S. Food and Drug Administration, the Washington State Department of Health, Thurston County, and officials in two other states are investigating an outbreak of botulism linked to powdered infant formula produced by Nara Organics. 3 infants in 3 states have been involved in the outbreak, including 1 infant in Thurston County, Washington, that was hospitalized and received treatment for infant botulism. All reported cases involved infants who consumed Nara Organics powdered infant formula. Nara Organics has voluntarily recalled the formula that was sold nationwide through Target stores, Target.com, and Nara.com. In sports, Cal Raleigh drove in 2 runs and Julio Rodriguez had a run-scoring single, and the Seattle Mariners beat the Baltimore Orioles 3-1 last night at T-Mobile Park. Logan Gilbert picked up his 5th win of the season. The right-hander allowed 1 run on 2 hits with 10 strikeouts over a 7-inning start. The series continues tonight in Seattle. The first pitch is set for 6:40 with live radio coverage in the LC Valley on 95.5 FM and AM 950 KOZE, and in the Upper Clearwater Valley on AM 1300 KLER. I'm Brian Danner, LC Valley News.
5: Burlington, Connecticut. You know they make coats there.
4: Burlington.
5: I don't know if you knew that, but a man bought a house as is at a foreclosure auction. Afterwards, when he's checking out the property, he found skeletal remains of 3 people inside. The cause of death is pending, further investigation. But the state police say it doesn't look like there's any foul play. Yeah, this is pretty natural for three people
4: just
5: to be in.
4: Storage. Just some storage.
5: Were they just sitting around a table with a Monopoly game and half played? What are you doing?
4: Uncle Arthur and Aunt B. Don't worry. They're fine.
5: You know, when the guy says, this house has good bones, I don't think he was thinking of that. I hear that on HGTV, but I don't know what that means.
4: I don't know. I think that deal stinks.
6: Oh boy. How sick are you?

0: 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Call now to answer today's question at 208-746-1995.
1: Please give me the answer.
0: What's your guess?
2: All right, today's question is this. By the way, you can win the money every 90 days on this game, and you must be 18 and older to play. 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Here's a question. Almost half of all men surveyed say they've made a fool of themselves doing this. That could be just about anything. Come on. But almost half of the people surveyed said all the men surveyed said that they made a fool of themselves doing this. 746-1995. What's your guess?
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0: New music and the

Bunch of dudes did a survey, and almost half of them reported that they have made a fool of themselves while doing this. That's a question on What's Your Guess? The phone number is 208-746-1995. You call in with a correct answer, I get you on the qualifiers list. Later this month, somebody wins $250. That's how we play the game. Must be 18 and older. What's your guess on Z-Rock?

0: You might recognize that voice. That young man's name is Maynard. He grows wine. He's in the band Tool and also in that side project called A Perfect Circle. Greg Kraber from LC Valley News, also doing the mornings over on the river 105.1. And what is this sorcery that you're telling me about?
1: So I was just reading a thing. A Chinese company has invented a toilet. It's basically one of those Japanese toilets that has, you know, lights and music and an automatic seat and, you know, anything you could want and plenty of stuff you don't want.
0: Sprays you in the nether regions and stuff?
1: Nice. Yeah. Basically, it's a $13,000 toilet, but you can summon it with an app. It'll detach itself from the septic connection in the bathroom, come to your room, and it'll go around stuff just like a Roomba. And then come to wherever you are.
0: So if you're lazy enough not to want to get up to go use the can, you can summons that thing with your app, and then it'll come. Yeah. And what happens? You do your business, and it goes back and
1: it delivers. Goes into kind of a holding tank, and then it goes back to the bathroom. It has, what do they call it? A low noise grinding feature to keep anything from, you know, blockages. So
0: gross.
1: I know, it's just.
0: What's the date today? Is this June 17th?
1: 17th, yeah.
0: Today may be the best breakfast type talk we've ever done.
1: Yeah, this is definitely morning conversation. But
0: grinding.
1: I could see people like at a football game or something, fourth quarter.
0: Yeah.
1: She's like, okay, everybody look away. I'm going to summon the toilet. I can't get up. I can't leave right now.
0: And how much is that thing again?
1: $13,000.
0: Oh, darn it.
1: Yeah.
0: That'd be a great gag gift for somebody, but $13,000, I can't.
1: Not sold
0: that.
1: In the U.S. yet.
0: Oh, come on.
1: Yep.
0: You know the knock. You'll be able to buy it at Costco. The Shark brand will make it. It'll break down halfway between your room and going back to the bathroom, and so somebody's going to have to go pick it up.
1: If it starts leaking as it ages.
0: Oh, come on. That's fantastic. That's news you can use.
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1: 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Sunny and breezy today. Upper 80s for the daytime high. Real close to 90. Tonight, mostly clear with lows near 56. Tomorrow, we're going to see some sunshine. Upper 80s for the daytime high. 90 on Friday with more sunshine. Currently 64 at Z-Rock 96.5 with Metallica.

0: ABC News. I'm Brian Clark. President Trump says everyone is pleased about the deal the U.S. and Iran are going to sign Friday, even though details about the agreement are scarce. ABC's Shannon Kingston, though, says there's skepticism about what could happen next.
1: In the lead-up to President Trump striking an initial agreement with Iran, officials say CIA Director John Ratcliffe presented intelligence from U.S. agencies giving a pessimistic outlook on whether the Iranian regime will ultimately make the nuclear concessions the administration is demanding. Detailed negotiations on those issues are set to begin on Friday.
0: A judge in New York said that Luigi Mangione is going to assert a psychiatric defense in his state murder trial in the killing of UnitedHealthcare CEO Brian Thompson. Judge said his lawyers will try to show he was suffering from extreme emotional disturbance. And Rex Huerman, a convicted serial killer, is set to be sentenced to life in prison today in New York. This is ABC News.
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4: Sunny and breezy today with a high near 88. Mostly clear and dry tonight. Lows down around 56. More sunshine tomorrow and a high near 86. Currently 65 degrees in Lewiston. Good morning. I'm Brian Danner. More than 600 Avista Electric customers will experience a planned power outage tonight in the towns of Helmer, Beauville, and Elk River. According to Avista, the planned outage will begin at 11 p.m. tonight and end at 5 a.m. tomorrow. Lane closures are possible during the outage time frame on State Highway 8 with traffic control in place. During the outage, Avista crews will perform maintenance and repairs on equipment damaged by recent windstorms in the area. The work is essential to reduce wildfire risk, strengthen system reliability, and help prevent future outages in the area. Anyone with questions or concerns can contact Avista by calling 1-800-227-9187. Idaho Governor Brad Little joined state, local, and federal partners yesterday to highlight the state's preparedness for what could be a challenging wildfire season and to provide an update on progress implementing recommendations from the governor's 2024 wildfire report. According to a news release, the governor emphasized that Idaho enters the season in a stronger position thanks to continued investments in active forest management, wildfire preparedness, and partnerships that are improving the health and resilience of forests across all ownerships. The governor noted Idaho's leadership in forest management partnerships, particularly through the state's shared stewardship agreement and good neighbor authority partnership with the U.S. Forest Service. Since the launch of the governor's Make Forests Healthy Again initiative, more on-the-ground work is reducing hazardous fuels, improving forest health, supporting Idaho mills and jobs, and helping protect communities from catastrophic wildfire. The Idaho Division of Motor Vehicles is encouraging eligible residents to renew their driver's licenses online at dmv.idaho.gov, where customers save $5 when they skip the trip. Renewing online reduces wait times, speeds up service for those who must visit an office, and supports hardworking DMV staff. According to a news release, most Idahoans can renew online if they are a U.S. citizen or lawful permanent resident, their license has not been expired for more than 24 months, they're between 18 and 66 years of age, and they've had no recent changes to their vision or ability to drive safely. Additional restrictions may apply. Existing Star Card holders may be eligible to renew online. First-time Star Card applicants must be completed in person at a driver's license office. In sports, two local athletes are representing the USA in Romania later this year. The World Karate Championships are coming up, and Flick Vineyard and Steve Smith are hoping you'll help them get there. There's a dinner and silent auction fundraiser coming up June 25th. It's being held at the Lewiston Community Center from 5:30 p.m. to 7:30 p.m. They'll have spaghetti, chicken, salads, and bread. The cost is whatever you feel like donating to the cause. I'm Brian Danner, LC Valley News.
5: There's a new trend. I know you're going to want to hop on this social media trend. You ready? Hmm.

0: You're supposed to boil your hot dogs in blue Gatorade to make your hot dogs blue for the 4th of July or something.
1: Oh.
0: Nope. Not doing it.
1: Yeah.
0: Gross.
1: I have better things to do, I think.
0: Can you imagine the taste of that? Gross. O'Brien, here's a question for you. Almost half of the men surveyed say they've made a fool of themselves doing this. What are they doing and making a fool out of themselves? A bunch of guys were surveyed and they said, oh yeah, I made a fool out of myself when I was trying to do this. What is it?
1: Purchasing women's feminine products.
0: Hey, nobody said that one yet today. That's a solid answer. Oh, dang it. All right, 746-1995. Well, what's your guess today?
2: What about asking someone out?
3: Good morning, Lee.
0: Morning.
3: So how about crushing a beer can on your forehead?
4: How about trying to fix something themselves?
5: What about trying to dance?
6: It seems too obvious, but I'm going to go with doing a public marriage proposal.
7: Dancing. You innocently ask them, is it a boy or a girl? And when's the due date? And then you insert foot.

0: Almost half of all men surveyed say they've made a fool of themselves doing this. What is it?
1: Trying to be like a bartender on that movie Cocktail.
2: Good morning.
0: Morning.
2: I'm going to say putting furniture together or fixing something around the house.
0: Oh, that's a great guess. That is not it, though.
3: Good morning. Is it make a baby smile or laugh?

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1: Hello. Are you between 50 and 80 years old?
0: You called at the right time. Almost half of men surveyed say they've made a fool of themselves doing this. For $250, give me the answer right now. You're on Z-Rock. 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
1: It will only take about 30 seconds.
2: That's what she said.
0: Do you have an answer for me for $250? 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
4: Isn't this all getting a little weird?

Good thing. Love it. Sunny and breezy today with daytime highs right around 88 to 90 right in there. Mostly clear tonight with lows near 56. Tomorrow, more sunshine and 86, 87 right in there. And then Friday near 90. More sunshine. 66 now at Z-Rock.

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0: Today's question, almost half of all men surveyed say that they've made a fool of themselves doing what? 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

0: Saving Abel, along with Scotty Austin, their original lead singer back in that song, Z-Rock 96.5. Well, Riverport Brews, it's all new over there. They're open Tuesday through Saturday. You'll find them right behind Walmart in Clarkston. 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It is just nice and brand new in there. The beers are tasting great. They brew their own seltzer, by the way. 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It's great. There's trivia on Tuesdays. That starts at 6 o'clock. They're filling up growlers for a discount on Wednesday. 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

0: ABC News, I'm Brian Clark. Foreign policy by clown show is how Senate Minority Leader Chuck Schumer described the White House handling of a deal with Iran. No text has been released. There's a signing that's tentatively scheduled for Friday, but President Trump said today in France,
1: I've gone into deals that were 100% and they don't happen. I've gone into deals that there was no chance of getting them done, and it happens, and they happen easily. So you never know with deals, do you? But you're going to find out pretty soon. I think it'll be done. They want to sign.
0: And he said everyone is happy with the deal. Relatives of Rex Huerman's victims are condemning the confessed serial killer in a New York courtroom. Huerman has admitted to killing 8 women. He was sentenced to life in prison without parole. A judge presiding over Luigi Mangione's state murder trial in the killing of United Healthcare's CEO says Mangione will assert a psychiatric defense. And Tropical Storm Arthur is formed near the Gulf Coast. Heavy rains and dangerous flash floods are possible. This is ABC News.
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2: Sunny and breezy today with a high near 88. Mostly clear tonight, lows down around 56. And more sunshine tomorrow with a high near 86. Currently 69 degrees in Lewiston. Good morning, I'm Brian Danner. Firefighters were dispatched to a fire near mile marker 315 on U.S. Highway 95 north of Lewiston yesterday. According to a news release from the Idaho Department of Lands, the fire began at about 2:30 p.m. and was estimated at 90 acres with 0% containment. The fire is burning in a steep grassy canyon with areas of brush and timber. Approximately 10 to 20 structures were threatened, though none have been lost, and there are currently no evacuations or closures in place. Approximately 65 personnel were assigned to the fire, including 6 engines, 1 hand crew, and 1 helicopter. Additional resources were expected to respond. Cooperating agencies include the Nez Perce County Sheriff's Office, Nez Perce Tribe, and Nez Perce County Fire. Additional Idaho Department of Land resources responding included the Ponderosa, Craig Mountain, the Clearwater Potlatch Timber Protective Association, and the Tekin Hand Crew. The cause of the blaze is under investigation. Firefighters from all over the valley converged on a house fire in the Clarkston Heights just before 5 p.m. yesterday. A press release from the Assotin County Fire District says crews arrived to find heavy smoke coming from the residence. Both occupants were able to get out before they arrived, but one was taken to the hospital with non-life-threatening injuries. Fire Chief Noel Harden commented that he's very grateful for the response from firefighters all over the valley. Crews came from Clarkston, Lewiston, Assotin, and the Wheatland Fire District. Not long after, Assotin County Fire and Assotin City Fire sent firefighters and ATV and brush trucks to the Toucannon Fire burning on the Garfield County-Columbia County line. At last check, that fire was estimated at 6,000 acres. The Centers for Disease Control and Prevention, the U.S. Food and Drug Administration, the Washington State Department of Health, Thurston County, and officials in two other states are investigating an outbreak of botulism linked to powdered infant formula produced by NARA Organics. 3 infants in 3 states have been involved in the outbreak, including 1 infant in Thurston County, Washington, that was hospitalized and received treatment for infant botulism. All reported cases involved infants who consumed NARA Organics powdered infant formula. NARA Organics has voluntarily recalled the formula that was sold nationwide through Target stores, Target.com, and NARA.com. In sports, Cal Raleigh drove in 2 runs, and Julio Rodriguez had a run-scoring single, and the Seattle Mariners beat the Baltimore Orioles 3-1 last night at T-Mobile Park. Logan Gilbert picked up his 5th win of the season. The right-hander allowed just 1 run on 2 hits with 10 strikeouts over a 7-inning start. The series continues tonight in Seattle. The first pitch is set for 6:40, with live radio coverage in the LC Valley on 95.5 FM and AM 950 KOZE, and in the Upper Clearwater Valley on AM 1300 KLER. I'm Brian Danner, LC Valley News.
3: I don't know where this strange news story happened, but it's Canada's version of Florida, I'm sure. Young man in Canada was arrested after showing up to his probation appointment in a stolen truck. He was a passenger, so he wasn't driving the stolen truck, but he and the driver both got arrested. That's pretty gutsy. Hey, can you give me a ride to go see my parole officer? Yeah.
2: Yeah, let me just grab this vehicle.
3: Let's take this one, bruh. I don't know what bra in Canada would be. Not sure.
2: Maybe sounds more like bra.
3: Bra.
2: Yeah.
3: Sorry, I got that wrong.

0: As late as hell from Fozzy, it's I Know Evil this morning on Z-Rock 96.5. Check the time, it's 9:10, 71 degrees in the LC Valley. 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Every weekday, the Rec Mobile is going to be at a different park from 10 to noon. 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Mondays are at Sunset Park, Tuesdays at Harrah Park. Today they're at Airport Park, tomorrow at Pioneer Park, and Friday they'll be at Castle Park. 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And again, that's from 10 to noon at those different locations.
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1: 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Today's forecast, sunny and breezy. Upper 80s, near 90 today for the daytime high. Tonight, 56. Tomorrow, 86. Coming up on Friday, 90 degrees. Lots of sunshine the next few days. We're at 71 degrees now. It's Z-Rock, 96.5. It's not easy being my wife for many different reasons, but one of the reasons not easy being Angie is I'll be like, oh, I wish we could go see the Scorpions in Vegas this summer. 2 minutes later, oh, I wish we could go see AC/DC August 1st. Oh. Sorry, sweetheart. I like going to shows. I like going to Vegas.

0: Tomorrow's the day we're going to be down at Groundwork Brewing. Come grab some pizza, some beer, play some music trivia, win a bunch of prizes. It's going to be a good time. Their pizza is so good. Get on down there. It's Groundwork Brewing on Snake River Avenue. And it's going to be all types of music trivia. Country music, pop music, some oldies, some Z-Rock and Roll trivia. We've got it all coming your way. Music trivia, again, at 6 o'clock. That's tomorrow night at Groundwork Brewing. We'll see you down there.
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Coming up Friday and Saturday at the Old Bengal Field on 11th Avenue. Starts at 6:30 both days. And proceeds benefit the Kalam Shriners. We're doing a lot for the children in our area. So let's get a bunch of people in there in the circus. If you'd like some tickets, call right now. 746-1995. I've got a handful of tickets to give away. Call right now. 746-1995. 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

Glow Circus is coming up Friday and Saturday at Old Bengal Field. Thanks to Mike, Stacy, and Phil. Got 2 adult and 3 kids tickets. 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

0: Michelle Franzen. Details of the memo of understanding between the U.S. and Iran were read by U.S. officials after President Trump wrapped up at the G7 summit. 14 points include a 60-day ceasefire extension, resume talks, and reopens the Strait of Hormuz. President Trump was asked about $300 billion in frozen Iranian funds that could be released.
1: If they're doing things right, if people want to invest, they can invest. But they had this $300 million fund. It's only $300 billion fund. It's only if they're doing things right.
0: The Federal Reserve Board moving to leave interest rates unchanged following the first meeting with Kevin Warsh as the new Fed chair. ABC's Elizabeth Schulze has more.
2: This is a decision that is dramatic in that you see the Fed, at least half of the Fed officials who are forecasting interest rates now say that they do expect rates to be going up so far this year.
0: Evacuations continuing in Washington state near Spokane as crews battle a fast-moving wildfire. This is ABC News.
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2: I'm Brian Danner. More than 600 Avista Electric customers will experience a planned power outage tonight in the towns of Helmer, Bowville, and Elk River. According to Avista, the planned outage will begin at 11 p.m. and end at 5 a.m. tomorrow. Lane closures are possible during the outage time frame on State Highway 8 with traffic control in place. During the outage, Avista crews will be performing maintenance and repairs on equipment damaged by the recent windstorms in the area. The work is essential to reduce wildfire risk, strengthen system reliability, and help prevent future outages in the area. Those with questions or concerns can contact Avista by calling 1-800-227-9187. Governor Brad Little joined state, local, and federal partners yesterday to highlight Idaho's preparedness for what could be a challenging wildfire season and to provide an update on progress implementing recommendations from the governor's 2024 wildfire report. According to a news release, the governor emphasized that Idaho enters the season in a stronger position thanks to continued investments in active forest management, wildfire preparedness, and partnerships that are improving the health and resilience of forests across all ownerships. The governor noted Idaho's leadership in forest management partnerships, particularly through the state's Shared Stewardship Agreement and Good Neighbor Authority partnership with the U.S. Forest Service. Since the launch of the governor's Make Forests Healthy Again initiative, more on-the-ground work is reducing hazardous fuels, improving forest health, supporting Idaho mills and jobs, and helping protect communities from catastrophic wildfire. In December, Idaho signed its second Shared Stewardship Agreement with the U.S. Forest Service, renewing the state's commitment to cross-boundary forest management and wildfire risk reduction while increasing timber outputs through collaborative projects. The Idaho Division of Motor Vehicles is encouraging eligible residents to renew their driver's licenses online at dmv.idaho.gov, where customers save $5 when they skip the trip. Renewing online reduces wait times, speeds up service for those who must visit an office, and supports hardworking DMV staff. According to a news release, most Idahoans can renew online if they are a U.S. citizen or lawful permanent resident, their license has not been expired for more than 24 months, they're between 18 and 66, and they've had no recent changes to their vision or ability to drive safely. Additional restrictions may apply. Existing Star Card holders may be eligible to renew online. First-time Star Card applicants must be completed in person at a driver's license office. In sports, two local athletes are representing the USA in Romania later this year. The World Karate Championships are coming up, and Flick Vineyard and Steve Smith are hoping you'll help them get there. There's a dinner and silent auction fundraiser coming up June 25th. It's at the Lewiston Community Center from 5:30 p.m. to 7:30 p.m. They'll have spaghetti, chicken, salads, and bread. The cost is whatever you feel like donating to the cause. I'm Brian Danner, LC Valley News.
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0: Here's a look at today, June 17th in rock history. On this day in 1981, Pink Floyd played the last of 31 performances of The Wall, a unique stage show where a giant wall is erected and torn down as the band plays the album in its entirety. In 1972, the Rolling Stones album Exile on Main Street hits the top of the album chart for the first of a four-week stay. The double album, considered one of the band's best, features Happy and Tumbling Dice. And happy birthday to legendary keyboardist, vocalist, co-founder of Santana, and co-founder of the supergroup Journey, Greg Rowley, who was born in 1947. And that's a look at today, June 17th in rock history.
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0: 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McVeigh Entertainment Group is bringing the questions. You bring the brains. Beer, pizza, and the best music in town. All ages are welcome. We'll see you for Music Trivia Thursday, June 18th at Groundwork Brewing on Snake River Avenue.
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C-Rock 96.5 is the Valley Best Rock. I hope you're having a good Wednesday. I got something here for you, kind of special. The Jordan World Glow Circus is going to be here Friday and Saturday. How often do we have a circus? Now, the location, it's going to be at the Old Bengal Field on 11th Avenue. It's starting at 6:30 both days. All the proceeds benefit the Callum Shriners. 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When you hear it, call 208-746-1995. 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I'll let you know when we're getting a bit closer to me playing it.

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Mariners had a pretty good win yesterday. The final score was 3-1 against the Orioles, and they're playing again today. They're facing the Orioles tonight at 6:40 on AM 950 and 95.5 FM. And I'll also keep you updated over here while the game goes on. Little things.

0: Coming up here pretty soon, the Jordan World Glow Circus is going to be here Friday and Saturday over the Old Bengal Field on 11th Avenue. Both days, it's going to be starting at 6:30, and all the proceeds are going to benefit the Callum Shriners. You can listen for the circus sounder. I'll be playing it sometime in the next couple hours. If you hear that, call 208-746-1995 for your chance to win yourself a family pass. 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But doesn't it hurt to try?
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It's going to be this Friday and Saturday. The show is beginning at 6:30 p.m. both nights. You can get discount tickets over at jordancircus.com, or you can also have a chance to win them because if you listen out for the circus sounder when I play it sometime next hour, call 208-746-1995 for your chance to win those tickets. 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But it doesn't hurt to call in. At the moment, it's 4 o'clock. It's pretty hot out. It's a bit cooler than it was yesterday. Yesterday was 90. At the moment, it's 80, so cooling off by about 10 degrees. But it's still 80. It's still hot. Everybody in reason at East.

0: 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Coming up here pretty soon, I'll give you a weather update. Right afterward, Iron Maiden.
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0: 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And as for weather in the LC Valley tonight, it'll be a low of 56, mostly clear, with tomorrow Thursday being a high of 90. Juneteenth is going to be getting hotter, 96 and hot, with the weekend pretty much the same thing, cooling off a little bit, but Saturday, high of 90s, Sunday, 89. On all those nights, we're going to be low 60s to high 50s. Other than that, nothing crazy weather-wise, it's just going to be sun, a lot of sun. The moment it's clear, it's sunny, it's 82. As promised, Wasted Years, Iron Maiden.

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0: 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That's on 11th Avenue. 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

0: fathers are the faces of American grit. For them, the best gifts are the ones they'll put to good use. Denim that survives layers of dirt, a hat that brings shade during long hours in the sun, leather boots that hold up over hard-earned miles. At Boot Barn, we carry Western wear intended for a life of grit. This Father's Day, visit your local Boot Barn and find the gift worthy of their undertaking. Boot Barn, unwrap the West.
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0: ABC News, I'm Dave Packer. President Trump says he signed a memorandum of understanding with Iran today to end the war. It lifts the blockade of Iranian ports, rewards Iran for reopening the Strait of Hormuz, and
1: the agreement lifts sanctions on Iran, letting them resume oil sales. And it says Iran and Oman will administer the strait, something that was not the case before the war and could open the door for Iran to eventually collect fees from tankers and cargo ships. The U.S. also committing to release billions of dollars in frozen Iranian assets. Iran reaffirms that it shall not procure or develop nuclear weapons. Reaffirms because it made that same pledge in the first line of the Obama nuclear deal.
0: ABC's Rachel Scott, the Federal Reserve announcing it'll leave interest rates unchanged. President Trump playing hardball with the Senate, saying he will not approve FISA, a key national security tool that's already expired until Republicans pass his sweeping voting law. Judge today sentencing convicted Gilgo Beach serial killer Rex Heuermann to life in prison. This is ABC News.
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1: Good afternoon, I'm Greg Kraber. Firefighters from all over the valley converged on a house fire just before 5 p.m. yesterday. A press release from the Assotin County Fire District says crews arrived to find heavy smoke coming from the residence. Both occupants were able to get out before they arrived, but one was taken to the hospital with non-life-threatening injuries. Not long after, Assotin County Fire and Assotin City Fire sent firefighters, an ATV, and brush trucks to the Toucanhead Fire burning on the Garfield County-Columbia County line. At last check, that fire was estimated at 6,000 acres. The smoke that came into the LC Valley last night was from that fire, although the local firefighters safely returned early this morning, about 3 a.m. At last check, the mile marker 315 fire on the Lewiston Hill had grown to 150 acres. Firefighters from Idaho Department of Lands is handling the fire now with a team of 70 firefighters and a helicopter. There are 10 to 20 structures that are threatened, but none have burned so far. It started about 2:30 yesterday afternoon. As Pierce County Fire reports, it started at a car parked on the side of the highway. Clarkson police officers were washing cars this morning for a good cause. They were helping the folks at Quality Behavioral Health raise money for the Recovery Navigator program. It's often used by people with substance abuse problems who have intersected with law enforcement. Program manager Lindsay Cannard says that person can then choose to get help through the program.
2: The goal for us is to reduce reliance on the criminal legal system to get people support. 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
1: 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Your weather forecast in the LC Valley tonight, 57 degrees and mostly clear. Tomorrow, 92 degrees and sunny skies. Friday, 98, still sunny. And that's your news. For more of these stories and others, head over to KOZE.com and follow LC Valley News on your favorite social media. I'm Greg Kraber. Have a great night.
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